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1: It's Josh, and I believe in making new friends. 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Are you all right with that? 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All right, I'm good with that.

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Is your mental load completely maxed out? Because I feel like mine is. I do. I want to talk about it with you. Let's do it in less than 10. Everlast, after the Floyd of Pink.

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It's Josh, and is there ever a song that you know, in your head, you've been thinking about it for a while, and you're like, you know what, I need to hear it. I need to hear Josh play it for me. 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Hit me up. 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

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It's Josh, and I hope you're doing excellent, because I am, and I feel even more excellent if you hit me up at Josh M Radio on social media or the Talkback Mic on the iHeartRadio app. It's easy. 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What are you doing? Because I want to know. Hit me up.

0: 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Bob, what's going on, dude?
1: Josh.
0: Yeah.
1: I love your music. Would you play me a song?
0: Definitely.
1: Thank you. Have a nice night. Keep rocking, bro.
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0: 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Hi, who's this?
1: Yeah, it's Dylan. Let's hear some Nickelback. I'm going to divorce dad rock, maybe.
0: Yeah, dude, I'm all about that divorced dad rock. I got it coming up for you just a couple of minutes away.

107. Humans were not created to sit in silence. We were born to be loud. Guaranteed human. Never.

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Thanks for hanging out. It's Stacy with you. So, regurgitated online, Conan O'Brien Needs a Friend. I like that podcast. It had a clip up of Bill Hader doing Eddie Van Halen, the Van Halen brothers, but also his impression of David Lee Roth. It's perfect.

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1: It's Stacy and Soundgarden's Bad Motorfinger. It's one of Eddie Vedder's favorite records. He says he always admired Chris Cornell's vocals and the band's artistry. And Bad Motorfinger holds very special memories for Eddie Vedder.

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Stacy hanging with you. What's your favorite Nirvana record? 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Do some Nirvana.

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1: Lollapalooza India 2027 has been announced. They've got Olivia Dean. They've got Cat's Eye, Fontaine's D.C., St. Vincent, Stuart Copeland, Limp Bizkit. That's what we call eclectic. It's in January.

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1: Def Leppard actually working on their newest album, calling it their most diverse album to date. 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

Rock 107, the Grand Strand's rock station. It's Stacy, and I hope you're having a good day, enjoying life's little joys, like a new tube of toothpaste that hasn't gotten all gunky, someone normal responding to your Facebook Marketplace listing. That's hard to come by.

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Thanks for hanging out. It's Stacy with you. And presets on the iHeartRadio app, that's a nice little feature. If you use the app a lot, don't let it get clunky. 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Keep us right there at the top.

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It's Stacy. Having a good morning. If you don't sound like an ambulance while you're stretching, you're dead.

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1: Metallica, not stopping anytime soon. This M72 World Tour continues. Got what, a third, fourth leg? What are we on now? May through June. Tons of U.S. and Canadian dates.

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1: Thanks for hanging out. It's Stacy with you and Gilmore Girls season. So if you have any ladies in your life that perpetually have that on the TV during the fall, well, the takeout life the characters have. They don't ever eat a home-cooked meal. There's no way those girls could stay that physically fit or be financially okay. So anytime you pass by the TV and Gilmore Girls is on, you remind them.
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0: 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It's Stacy, and you know, they'll study anything, and I don't know who's paying for it, but an Oxford professor has done a study to find out what the best karaoke song of all time was. Was he sitting in bars trying to figure this out? I don't know. But number one, Bon Jovi's Living on a Prayer. In the top three, though, Whitney Houston, I Want to Dance with Somebody, and Oasis, Don't Look Back in Anger. Now, what I want to ask you is, can you spell karaoke?
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0: 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And I give you Friday. 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
1: It's time for three random facts.
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1: It's time for three random facts.
0: All right, let's do this, my friend. Your three random facts for today. Did you know that the best-selling cassette tape of all time is Whitney Houston's The Bodyguard soundtrack, which sold over 45 million copies worldwide? Also, the largest book in the Library of Congress is 5 feet by 7 feet. It features photos of Bhutan, a country in Asia between India and China. And approximately 80% of NFL players go broke within 3 to 5 years of retirement. And there you have it. There's your three random facts for today.
3: Next. Hey, Alfie. What can I get for you?
4: 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How was your weekend?
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1: Hanging out with you Friday morning. What's going on? 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

The Grand Strand's Rock Station, Rock 107. Welcome to Friday. It's the cool side of the pillow every single second of the day. I'm Teresa. Let's get into it with Queen David Bowie.

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So I just had a request for Hole. I'm not going to lie to you. Live Through This to this day. It's one of my favorite albums. I have ovaries. I'm not quite sure, but I'll write it down. I don't know if I can get to it, but man, I appreciate the request.

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1: 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Hit that talk back mic. 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

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From the Foo Fighters to AC/DC and on a Friday, I'm here to make it all just not like, you won't clinch once, all right? 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
1: It's been a busy week. We got a big festival this weekend. Party starts tonight, but there's also been a lot of Nakey talk. These blondes in Hollywood are going rogue. We'll talk about it in two songs.

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Rock 107. Welcome to Friday, everyone. I know. This is day number one of our iHeartRadio Music Festival. We'll talk about it later. Right now, I got to keep your music flow going with the Chili Peppers.

Grand Strand's Rock Station, Rock 107. We are just over a week away from finding out who the drummer of Pearl Jam is. Ohana Fest next weekend, Sunday night. Pearl Jam will perform. Will it stream? Probably not, but we'll see the aftermath or fan video.

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1: I love you guys. I'm Teresa. No matter what your plans are tonight and tomorrow, you will still be able to more than likely watch our big party. I'll give you all the details in 2 minutes.

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1: All right, so we know we got a good weekend ahead, but I got to focus on the big September 25th moment, just so you know what to do to honor Dolly Parton. Give me two songs. I'll get you caught up.

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1: This hour, Bryan Adams, White Stripes, Aerosmith. I got some of your, I got a TNT request I'll get to. My guy Stewart, it's all yours, so hang on.

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All right, night number one tonight, iHeartRadio Music Festival. 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That's when it all pops off totally live.

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107, one of our original bands for our iHeartRadio Music Festival. Yeah, back in the very beginning, Linkin Park there, Floyd here. Now we talk about giving you a decadent destination with Metallica. Coming sooner than you think. I'll tell you everything in 10.

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1: What the dumb of the day is straight out of Polk County, Florida today. And you talk about being your own worst enemy. 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This is such a huge story. Even TMZ picked this up. Oh, just wait. Less than 10 minutes. 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
1: Metallica is going to bide their time at the Sphere. And then next summer, they're like, we want to get out and we want to party. And they're going to do it across North America. They're going to start in May

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All the fun from Vegas tonight. Some definite good viewing between tonight and tomorrow. A lot of first-time performances at our iHeartRadio Music Festival, and the rundown is just a couple away. It is Stained as they continue the 25th anniversary album for this song, for this album.

Myrtle Beach's classic rock, Rock 107. Shut up and rock time for the ride. That's what we're doing. Big Rig at the helm of things. Back to October 1987, when this would be the only number one hit they would ever have in their career. But all it took was one. It's Here I Go Again.

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1: Legit, I have no idea what a health tracker does. 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We'll talk about it. We'll do in less than 10. Aussie coming up after Jet.

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1: It's Josh and I believe in making new friends. How about we be friends? Are you all right with that? 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

0: 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Todd, when it comes to family gatherings, you know, like for the holidays, for example, big family, little family, what are you doing?
1: Small meal with a couple friends, I think, is the way to go. Just get to talk to everybody. You get to listen to everybody. It's better that way.
0: Yeah, and then you have less fights about things like, you know, politics. 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
1: You know, I think we all want better sleep, right? Like, who doesn't want to sleep better? Would you be surprised if I told you it's annoyingly simple to get better sleep? Yeah, it is. We'll talk about it. We'll do it in less than 10. Let me do the Pumpkins after Kansas. Gary.